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1: Hey, what's going on? It's Battles. Researchers are reporting that if you drink a few cups of coffee a day, you'll enjoy better health. 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

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New study found that couples are less likely to argue after a good night's sleep. Hey, what's going on? It's Battle. So for all you insomniacs out there, it's time to start sleeping in separate states.

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0: Yeah, I didn't know either until just now. Hey, what's going on? It's Battle. By

or a reboot. She said it is a continuation. She said, quote, it's Buffy, but it's also something else. 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
1: Hanging out with you Monday night. 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
1: Well, you know how we love our lists here on the show, right? Hey, it's about it. You know, raising a family has never been cheap, and with the cost of living continuing to rise, where you live can make a very big difference. WalletHub just released a new list ranking the best and worst states to raise a family for 2026. Massachusetts once again tops the list, while New Mexico ranks last due to challenges in education, safety, and affordability. 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
3: 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Lainey Wilson. 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
1: So the website lovelifeacademy.com, they just analyze search data to put together an interesting list. The most popular breakup food in every state. Hey, what's going on? It's battle. Yes, the four most popular breakup foods across America: milkshakes, cupcakes, grilled cheese, and tacos. So if you're going through a breakup, just make you a nice grilled cheese. That should apparently make things better for you.

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1: It's often a compliment when someone calls you a celebrity doppelganger. For me, everybody's like, oh, he looks like Luke Combs. Hey, what's going on? It's Battle. So Gen Zers have been tossing around this new term that is the opposite of doppelganger. It's called choppelganger. It means you look like someone else, so you're a doppelganger, but an uglier version. So I guess I'm the choppelganger of Luke Combs.
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Q94.7. 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

0: Q94.7. Hey, you know that saying, stupid is as stupid does, right? Hey, what's going on? It's Battle. A 43-year-old woman recently in Texas got arrested after she did a video call with an inmate. She was smoking meth on the call, and they saw her. So, of course, cops showed up to her house with a warrant, and they arrested her for possession of a controlled substance with intent to deliver and possession of marijuana. Oh, yeah, they also found a gun, and apparently she had a record. And, well, they tacked on a charge for unlawful possession of a firearm by a felon. And, well, it's not clear who she was video chatting with, but maybe they'll get some face-to-face time now.
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2: 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Lainey Wilson. 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

0: Classic Rock, Q94.7. So apparently Bigfoot is a New Yorker. Yeah, that's what at least one group on Facebook claims. Hey, what's going on? It's Battle. A group called Bigfoot Researchers of the Hudson Valley has spent years investigating reports of Sasquatch sightings across New York's Hudson Valley region. The group has received reports from all over, and they believe that Bigfoot lives in clans and comes in different sizes and colors. I guess since Bigfoot's a New Yorker, do you think he says this when people see him walking through the woods?
1: I'm walking here!

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It's still here. Rock of the 70s, 80s, and 90s is on. 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
1: Now, if you're entering your middle age era or already have, what were the sneaky signs that you were crossing over? Hey, what's going on? It's Battle. Somebody asked the question on social media, when did it first hit you that you were not that young anymore? One woman said, when I got legitimately excited about buying a new coffee table. Really hits hard, but the table's very good. 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

0: sure if it's Tuesday or just a second Monday. 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

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David Gilmour, Pink Floyd, his black Strat guitar set an all-time record at auction recently, $14.55 million. That's incredible. It's Pink Floyd.

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1: What we've got here is failure to communicate. Some men you just can't reach. So you get what we had here last week, which is the way he wants it. Well, he gets it. I don't like it.

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1: Let's talk food on the program. We always like to. Something about working the third shift hours, man. We always get hungry when we start working. And I want to let you know that Chick-fil-A is once again America's favorite chicken chain, according to YouGov. YouGov's latest poll shows that Chick-fil-A is number one, KFC's number two, and Popeye's is number three.
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Tuesday. You can't even see the weekend from here. 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

0: 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Gotta love Two for Tuesday, my second favorite day of the week. It's the Red Eye Rock Lounge. What's up?
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tomorrow tomorrow. My goal today is to remember all the things I needed to get done yesterday and put them off until Wednesday. Why? It's 2 for Tuesday. Q94.7. The Q.

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Ronnie Wood of the Rolling Stones just celebrated a birthday a few days ago, back on June 1st, as we do two now from the Rolling Stones.

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0: 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AR Cash Contest is back on this Tuesday. That's right. The 250K USA giveaway. We're giving away $250,000 in honor of the 250th birthday of the USA. Four keywords, each worth $2,500. And the first one comes up in the 8 a.m. hour today.

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Not as successful as his song, Father. There's Danzig and Mother on Q94.7 because it is Father's Day. And you're looking for something to do for Father's Day. Kana's doing a Father's Day barbecue. Cigars, beverages, just a good time to celebrate Dad over at Kana. Get more on their website. Barbecue, cigars, and water. Sounds like a great Father's Day.

0: 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We love hearing from you guys. Text anytime you'd like. BMMS and whatever you'd like to say to 82945. I woke up this morning to the breaking news that Jelly Roll's getting divorced.
1: Yeah.
2: Bum, bum, bum. Couldn't stay hooked to a whore, could he?
0: I think he's the problem.
1: I do too.
0: Because I didn't know this, but they met. She was obviously still doing porn.
2: Mm-hmm.
0: And then she quit like 4 years later or something like that.
2: Right.
0: But right before they got married, he had a kid out of wedlock. Like,
1: yeah.
2: Bah, bah, bah,
1: a little love Dave child. Roll,
2: huh?
0: Yeah. And you know what we say about all, you know, when you lose all that weight.
2: Mm-hmm. Right. You're just not the same anymore.
0: Opportunities open up. Go ahead.
1: I think that their marriage was contractual.
0: Say more.
1: I think that they met and he was like, hey, I'm going to get you out of the clubs and you're going to stick with me because I'm going to make it big with my music. And then let's look like this big power couple. And then we can split because we'll have the money to do so.
2: I think the hope, I get what you're saying. I think the hope there to make it big was there. It's not a guaranteed sort of thing, right?
1: I think he's an act. I think he is.
0: Well, you said power couple, and I don't think they're a power couple at all.
1: Maybe
2: in that arena.
0: I don't think in Nashville they were seen as a power couple. They were seen as a popular couple,
1: yeah,
0: but not a power couple. A power couple would have been Tim and Faith.
1: Sure, sure.
0: And I don't think you can put them in the same boat.
1: No, but people celebrated their love online. Like, fans are
0: but that doesn't make you a power couple.
1: Their relationship. No,
0: that makes
1: no,
0: you very popular.
1: Yeah, okay. Okay, very popular couple.
0: A power couple is a couple that gets things done. Like, people look to them to get things done in Nashville. Other celebrities look to them to get things done as the leaders.
1: I think that he was just an act. I think he had us all
0: fooled. Of course
1: he was. Because any man that says, if it weren't for you and Jesus, I would be dead. You saved me, and talking to his wife on stage at the Grammys. And then we find out that he filed for divorce.
0: That doesn't make you an act.
1: I do. I think so.
0: A lot can happen between now and then. Right? You can say those things. Two things can be true at the same time.
1: And then there was she stood by this man. Through cheating.
0: Right, no, she's honorable
1: raising two. No, but raising his two children.
0: I just don't like your assumption that you're jumping to she's the honorable one. She could have not been. He could have been the not honorable one, but she could have also not been the not honorable one. Every time there's a divorce doesn't mean it's the woman's the best one there.
1: No, that is absolutely true. Absolutely, 100%. But I do believe that no man that says that he is a follower of Christ just goes and dumps his wife. Especially when he's been unfaithful in the past.
0: Why?
1: Because that's not the way. You work on your marriage. And you put your marriage first. I think he is an act.
0: I think that oversimplifies it. And it's incredibly complicated. We'll probably never know why they're getting separated. But maybe that was him saying that. Maybe that was him trying to power through it. Maybe that was him trying to, you know, fake it till you make it.
1: Yeah, it very well possibly could have been. I just don't understand how the divorce comes after the mention of we finally found a surrogate. They had been struggling with IVF, and they were supposed to
0: be... I think he found a surrogate before.
1: Oh, yeah, exactly. Yeah.

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2: Man's ultra-slow motorcycle chase ends in toppled escape attempt. This happened in Florida, where Brian Schwartz, who's 33 years old, was arrested after leading Flagler County deputies on an unusually leisurely chase Friday morning around 2:23. A deputy spotted his unlicensed blue motorcycle, dubbed Blow By Betty, which had no lights and sounded like a weed eater motor. The pursuit reached maximum speeds of 40 miles per hour before slowing to 15 miles per hour through Hidden Trails Park. A pursuit implies speed. This was more of a guided neighborhood tour, said the sheriff's office. The chase ended when Schwartz's motorcycle toppled over, pinning his shin. He faces charges of fleeing and operating without a driver's license, with bail set at $2,800. Sheriff Rick Staley noted that Schwartz has been arrested 16 times since 2016 for various offenses, including street racing, credit card fraud, and grand theft. The motorcycle was impounded.
3: Street racing in his tiny bike?
2: I'm not sure. Probably a car. Yeah. Maybe in one of those, the grand theft that he's also charged for.
3: Man running for police attacked by alligator. Comes out of Louisiana where Sunday night, this 40-year-old dude named Victor apparently had a few drinks. He was facing a DWI. And when police finally caught up with him after he had smashed into a concrete barricade and blew a tire, the troopers noticed that he was a little intoxicated, started their DWI investigation, and that's when he jumped over the elevated interstate into the swamps down below and then disappeared. Well, officers kept searching for him. They later found him walking along the highway, and when he spotted those police, he took the hell off again into the swamp. And this time, though, he was attacked by an alligator.
0: Damn!
3: And he had some injuries to both of his arms. Now, despite getting practically eaten by an alligator and having both arms chomped on, he kept on going. And the troopers ended up finding him using drones. Okay? Well, they finally caught up with him, cuffed him, took him to the hospital, and then charged him with second offense DWI, resisting, hit and run, and careless operation.
2: Jeez.
0: Can't win, man.
4: Nah, man.
0: Just trying to get away.
3: It's like, nah, bro. We're going to slow you down. Here's an alligator.
2: Yeah. Thanks, gator. Does the gator get rewarded for that?
0: Yeah, you can go ahead and put the ribbon around its neck.
2: Yeah.
0: Woman sentenced for leaving seniors in a hot car.
3: Oh, Jesus.
0: A Missouri woman is going to prison. She left three senior citizens alone in the hot van. TV station reports the woman was sentenced to 3 years behind bars this week. Prosecutors say the incident happened in St. Peter's, which is outside St. Louis, in 2024 in a shopping center parking lot. They say the woman, who was the caregiver, went inside to shop while the vulnerable clients stayed inside the van where the temperature reached 130 degrees.
5: It's so hot in here.
0: They're fine. They survived the Dust Bowl. They're fine. The victims survived the incident.
3: Needed some water.
0: 3 years. Appropriate? Not appropriate? What do we think? I like to have this conversation about, does that make sense? Because if I'm being honest, should she get in trouble? Of course.
2: Yes. Yeah.
0: 3 years? Kind of feels extreme.
3: They didn't die.
2: Right.
3: Now, if one of the old people had died because of being locked in a hot car, then yes, absolutely. But I think 3 years is fine.
2: She'll probably get out in one.
0: I don't know. But I don't know.
2: Yeah, 1 year probably would have been enough.
0: Were the windows cracked?
2: Yeah, we don't know.
3: Did they leave the AC on?
0: Yeah. They should have done it, right?
3: Mm-hmm.
0: But when is she supposed to get her deals at Ross?
2: Yeah.
3: Exactly. Because all the good stuff's gone early in the morning.
0: She's needed a break. For the first time as a parent, I told my kids they'd wait in the car if they didn't shape up. My wife looked at me. She's like, this isn't your childhood. I was like,
3: You turned out fine.
0: Don't ruin my threat.
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8: 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Kenny Chesney. Lainey Wilson. Major Lazer. Muse.

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0: Tequila Tuesdays at Cheetos for $65 a person.
1: Good Lord.
0: Yeah, but you get half-ounce pours of flights of tequila and light bites like ceviche and a la carte tacos.
1: Sounds like a good time. Not on a Tuesday.
0: Go early. 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
1: 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Good morning, Lindsay.
2: Good morning, Corbin. So I think it's fair to say we've all been pulled over by a police officer for speeding.
3: No, not for speeding.
2: Well, I know I have had my fair share of moments, whether I get a speeding ticket, but usually I don't have a reason for it. I just happen to not be paying attention. But this woman in Arizona was caught speeding, doing 108 miles per hour in a 65 zone. And when she told the officer why she was speeding, it was so she could get home to watch Love Island.
3: Oh, yeah, you don't want to miss that pre-recorded episode.
2: Right? Does she not have a DVR?
3: Isn't that on, like, a streaming service?
2: Yes.
3: Yeah, see, I don't keep up with those terrible shows, so I don't know.
1: I don't know. People say crazy things when they get pulled over.
3: Yeah, I gotta poop. You know how many people gotta poop?
2: Yeah, which would have been a better excuse.
1: I don't think so. I think it's the worst excuse.
3: Yeah, they don't care.
1: You just passed a bunch of bathrooms.
2: Yeah, right.
3: Really fast.
2: Right. I can't go in public.
1: Then that's a different problem.
2: Yeah.

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Father's Day this weekend. Why don't you get the kids? 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
1: Good morning, Corbin. Are you guys fans of the Alfredo?
2: I love
0: it. Oh, yeah. Alfredo sauce is so good.
1: It's mid, man.
0: Your food takes are always so all over the place. You have some really good ones, and then you have some I'm like, well, did you eat rocks?
1: It's not on my top five sauces, I guess.
0: Okay, number five.
1: Number five, cocktail.
0: Number four,
1: hot.
0: Number three,
1: spaghetti.
0: Number two,
1: tomato.
0: Number one,
2: gravy.
1: Balsamic.
0: Barbecue. Alfredo is a pretty good gravy, dude.
1: I don't know. It's all right.
0: Smothered
1: all
0: with chicken or getting bread and dipping it in Alfredo sauce.
1: I go to the garden from time to time, and when I do, that's the only thing that I'll get is their, what is it, their seafood.
2: Alfredo?
1: Goddamn
2: Alfredo.
1: It's
2: so good.
1: You know, I'm in it for the seafood, not the sauce, though. Anyway, listen, bunch of Alfredo sauce has been recalled. You probably don't even get it. The connection, the coffee connection company. Does that ring a bell?
0: No.
1: I don't know because I don't buy Alfredo sauce.
2: I make my own.
1: Apparently, it was distributed in 41 states. Oklahoma could be one of them, but they don't have it on this list. And I'm not going to go and do the research for it. I just needed something to talk about right now. But regardless, if you happen to have some of this coffee connection company Alfredo sauce that's made in Lebanon, Tennessee, the FDA says get it out of your house. It is tainted due to salmonella.
0: Oh, man.
1: Goddamn salmonella.

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1: Listener email from a guy who says his daughter is dating a guy she doesn't like, and that this has happened before, and he tried to talk to her. She stopped talking to him because of that for 3 months. They eventually broke up. She came back around. Now she's with somebody new. I'm watching the exact same pattern. I don't know if I have it in me to go through that again. Same energy, different face, talks a good game, disappears, has an excuse for everything. I've said nothing this time because I know it ends when how it ends when I say something, but saying nothing feels like watching a car accident in slow motion. This is my kid. I'm supposed to protect her, but at 24, does she need to be protected? Mm. What do you think, Lindsay?
2: I think that, you know, they never stop being your kids, so of course you want to protect, but at the same time, if you've seen this happen before, this pattern in a boyfriend and they broke up before, then you already know what the outcome is going to be. She'll eventually break up with him. Or she won't. He'll break up with her. Something will happen. If he's untrustworthy, if she's just like the flavor of the month for him, she'll figure it out on her own. She's 24. She has to figure it out at some point. She is an adult, after all. So you cannot treat her as if she's a child. So just back away and just watch and see what happens.
1: Gimpy.
3: I'm a fan of, hey, remember when you were her age, you know, and put yourself in her shoes and think, well, what if my folks, my mom or my dad, try to tell me that that person isn't good for them, for me? Would you listen? Would you have listened at that age? Chances are probably not, because they're their own people. You make your own decisions, and parents don't know crap about anything at all whatsoever. It's not until you get later on in the years, you're 30s and 40s and maybe sometimes even later than that you realize, oh hell, my parents actually knew a lot more than what I thought. So with all that, you can't do nothing. Just let it be, man. Let it be and let her figure it out. You never know. It might actually work out. It may not. Who cares? It's your daughter's life. Stop meddling.
1: I kind of have this attitude of it'll be all right. But I don't love the attitude of they'll figure it out, she'll figure it out. I've never liked that because it gives permission to not care and it doesn't teach how to deal with something. And I would say you have a talking problem. Instead of saying you can't date this person, you shouldn't date this person, you can go, hey, I'm worried about you. Why are you worried about me? I just see this guy doing the same things Chaz did. Mm-hmm. And I don't want you to get hurt like you were last time. But you know you best. If you think this is best, you know, I'm there for you. And if it doesn't work out, I'll still be there for you. You just have a word problem. Mm-hmm. Instead of being like, I am the king. Do not date this boy on my time. No, that doesn't work, right? So maybe you have a way to model it a little bit better than other than he's a bad news. Don't date Braz. He's like Chaz.
3: And don't give me no Saz.
1: Yeah, I think it just doesn't you're not DEFing this correctly. I think you as a parent have earned the right their whole life to give advice. Now, you have to, it's a fart in the wind.
3: Right.
1: But you've earned the right to say that. Unless they say, I don't want your advice.
3: Right.
1: Because they're 24. Mm-hmm. Feels like you're a little late to the showing up. Right? Did you finally get your weekends figured out? Are you retired now so you can be there more? Mm. I think the idea of trying to tell her who she can't date doesn't make sense. If you feel like you need to say those words, get a journal, boy. Mm. Write it down. And then burn the paper because it won't end well. If you do it, if you go, oh, it just hit me. If you say to her, don't date this guy, and she doesn't talk to you, I wonder why she follows the same patterns.
2: Right.
1: Because you do. You do the same thing over and over, even though it doesn't work out. Yeah, I think you just have a vocabulary problem.
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Daddy daughter party at the pool at the Station Aquatic Center and more. 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And anybody's got to be escorted by an adult figure. 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On a long-

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1: Really?
0: A 900-pound stainless steel capsule has been sealed shut with contributions from three branches of the federal government, all 50 states, Washington, D.C., and the five U.S. territories, all to celebrate America's 250th anniversary, and it's about to be buried.
1: Oh, it hasn't been buried
0: yet.
1: No. Oh, okay.
0: I have not heard about this.
1: Nor have I. I thought it was something that, like, they buried a long time ago, and we'll open it up when we reach 250, and that's what we're looking for. Because I was going to ask, well, I wonder how much stuff they're going to hide from us. You know?
0: Right. Oh, my gosh. Oh, we'll never know.
1: No.
0: The 900-pound cylinder is made of stainless steel, will be covered with a secondary cylinder to trap air and push out any water. And the items are 35% relative humidity. And the items inside are at a 35% relative humidity to keep them from drying out and disintegrating or creating a moisture problem. The capsule will be buried 10 feet underground, protecting it from temperature fluctuations and storm damage. How much money are we spending on this?
1: Mm-hmm.
0: Because
1: billions.
0: This feels like a giant waste of time. In all honesty, time capsules are stupid, especially in the modern era.
1: They're kind of neat.
0: No, they're not.
2: Remember, I think so too.
1: Up in Tulsa when they buried that that car or whatever.
0: Yep.
1: I mean, yeah, it was all destroyed because they didn't have government scientists putting all their efforts in there to make sure that it's sealed up right properly. But it's still cool to go back and be like, ah, that's cool. That's how it was back in da-da-da-da.
0: We know.
1: Yeah.
0: Do we, though? Yes, we have newspaper clippings. There's something called microfiche.
1: Yeah.
0: Like, there's plenty of ways to see how it was.
1: Yeah.
0: In the modern era.
2: But you want the physical evidence.
0: No, you don't. Nobody. It's one of those things that people that are like, who's going to want to go? When do they open this? In, let's say, 200 years?
1: Mm-hmm.
0: In 200 years when we're flying in spaceships or whatever?
1: Maybe. We thought that'd be happening already, but it ain't.
0: So. I just feel like it's a giant waste of time. And where's the list of things that each state provided? I want to know what Oklahoma provided.
1: Ooh, chicken fried steak.
0: Onion burger.

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1: Email from a guy who says, my boy's 36, never been in a serious relationship. I'm starting to think he never will, and honestly, it might be his own fault. He has a list, and I mean a list, with tall, fit, successful, funny, no kids, never been married. She has to love sports, but not too much, and on and on and on and on. We'll be out. I'll see him look at a woman across the room before she even walks over. He's already found the reason she doesn't qualify. He dates maybe twice a year, and it never gets past three dates because something is always just slightly off. Thing is, he's a great guy. He's legitimately a great catch. I watch him go
2: Who's
1: home.
2: The gay one now.
1: Huh? I watch him go home alone. Every time you watch him go home, like it's raining,
2: right?
1: And you're staring after you've dropped him off. What are you talking about?
3: Safely. Listen, I've never said this before, but let me have his number and I'll talk to him. I'll find out.
1: Watch him go home alone every time we go out, and I don't know if he's protecting himself or if he genuinely believes he's out there checking every single box. I've tried to say something once. He didn't take it. Great. How do you tell your friend that his standards aren't working? Lindsay.
3: Well, first of all, when you started the email with my boy, I thought it was a dad writing in about his son.
1: I don't disagree.
3: Yeah. So maybe you just got to back off and let your boy do his own thing, be his own person, stop meddling. He probably doesn't play for your team, or he probably plays for your team, and he's probably interested in you. So back off. He doesn't know how to tell you that he's gay.
1: Gimpy.
2: I don't think this guy's gay at all whatsoever. I think you need to mind your own goddamn business and let your dude run his own life. Let him live his life the way he wants it. Clearly, he is happy with the way things are, all right? The text message says, I'm 34 and I'm in a similar boat. My standards aren't near as high as this guy's, but I agree with him. I've got a 10-year-old and I've been single since I split with his mom 8 years ago. And I refuse to bring women in and out of his life and him think that's normal. Also, I'm far from being gay.
1: I don't know.
2: You're a homo, dude. You don't want to bring women in.
1: Yeah, based on what the texters are saying, you are gay. Also, you aren't in a similar boat. Mm-hmm. You have a kid, and you're trying to not bring women in and out of his life. That's not the same boat.
3: Right.
2: True. We don't know what this other guy's boat is. Maybe it is kind of like that. Maybe not. The fact of the matter of the situation being at hand right now is, who cares? It's not your life. Live your own life and let your friend live his life the way he wants to be. There's nothing wrong with having standards. All right, especially if you've been burned so many times by certain women or people or whatever. And maybe that's the guy's case. We don't know. But maybe he's like, I've been going through the same thing over and over again before this guy came along. All right. So it's okay to have standards, and it's okay to get somebody that meets every last one of those standards. Even if it's a laundry list of standards, it's okay. Why? Because it's his life. It's your life, and you get to live it however the hell you want. Who cares what anybody else thinks? I say, go get a hobby, dude.
1: What happened to she'll figure it out?
2: Well, this is a guy.
1: No, I'm just saying that. What happened to that mindset? Mm-hmm. What happened to the mindset just not even 20 minutes ago? Y'all were preaching, he'll figure it out. Now you're like, gay. What are you talking about? How about it's none of your business? These are the same emails as far as I'm concerned. Mm-hmm. You were both told, no, stop. And you still want to do it. Right? They were both told no.
2: Right.
1: Both people in their email said the other party was not having it.
2: Right. Said something once, didn't work out.
1: And then you're like, well, maybe this time it'll be different. Bitch, no. Yeah. Why don't you worry about your dating life?
3: Yeah.
1: It's a lot of nunya. Mm-hmm. Unless he goes, hey, I'm sad and lonely. Nobody loves me. That's a different thing. Mm-hmm. Mm-hmm. But what do you care? Literally, what do you care? Mm. I am never in the history of friendships with any guys I've ever had discussed their dating life. Ever. Now, unless they bring it up.
2: Right.
3: Yeah.
1: I've never been like, say, you seem kind of lonely. How's the dating world? Negative. Negative. Just like I don't ask how your sex life is with your partner. Mm-hmm. This guy isn't seeing the dates. That doesn't mean he's not having sex with people.
2: That is true.
3: Exactly. That's just, like I said, he's probably got someone low key. And he's just not telling him about.
2: Just banging every slug that comes his way.
1: Mm-hmm. Or he just does the Tinder, yeah. Right?
2: Yeah.
1: And when he's with you and you're hanging, he's got his bro time. He keeps it bro time.
3: That's right.
1: And he's not comfortable talking about who he's dating because you're getting involved.
2: And yeah. He's gay.
1: He's not feeding the cat. And he's gay.
3: Right. Tall, no kids, like sports. He's describing a dude.
1: Yeah. Guys, to describe what you like, I can't imagine he had a list ready. You make it sound like he sat down with a pen and paper and wrote it down.
3: Yeah.
2: Which is okay if he did.
1: Yes.
2: That's okay to sit down and write, put pen to paper and be like, I want somebody that is X, Y, and Z.
1: Yes.
2: And put all the stuff out there. And to have that, there is nothing wrong with having that checkbox.
1: Yeah, no, there's nothing wrong with having goals and boundaries and all those things. And if you know, eat, pray, love it, whatever, then okay. But to me, you're making it sound a little more strategic than it probably really is. And how old is he?
3: Mm-hmm.
1: If he's in his 20s, who cares?
2: Mm-hmm. Mm-hmm.
1: There are guys who think dating and banging are not the same.
2: Right.
1: Maybe he's wife shopping and those are his boxes to be checked for wife shopping.
3: Yeah.
2: It's a good possibility.
1: But to have sex with, he's fine with.
2: Whatever. He's got a pulse.
1: Right. Maybe he's told you these parameters that he's got. They've got to do all these things. And then he's got, Shrek's wife over at the end of the bar.
2: Right.
1: And he's ashamed because he's changed his goals and you beat him up so much about everything else that when his boundary moves, he's like, I'm not bringing this up. I don't want to hear about her eating onions. Shrek eats onions, for those who don't know.
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Q94.7, Oklahoma's classic rock. I first fell in love with comedian Josh Wolf on Chelsea Lately. He was a regular. Her show was one of my favorite late night. And Josh Wolf was a regular on the show, and now he's made it to the big time doing all these fancy world tours. And he's coming to the Bricktown Comedy Club. He'll be here on June 18th until the 20th. So lots of shows and good price on tickets to see comedian Josh Wolf.

0: 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We love hearing from you guys. Text anytime you'd like. BMMS and whatever you'd like to say to 82945. I woke up this morning to the breaking news that Jelly Roll's getting divorced.
1: Yeah.
2: Bum, bum, bum. Couldn't stay hooked to a whore, could he?
0: I think he's the problem.
1: I do too.
0: Because I didn't know this, but they met. She was obviously still doing porn.
2: Mm-hmm.
0: And then she quit like 4 years later or something like that.
2: Right.
0: But right before they got married, he had a kid out of wedlock. Like,
1: bah,
2: bah, bah,
1: a little love child. Roll,
2: huh?
0: Yeah. And you know what we say about all, you know, when you lose all that weight.
2: Mm-hmm. Right. You're just not the same anymore.
0: Opportunities open up. Go ahead.
1: I think that their marriage was contractual.
0: Say more.
1: I think that they met and he was like, hey, I'm going to get you out of the clubs and you're going to stick with me because I'm going to make it big with my music. And then let's look like this big power couple. And then we can split because we'll have the money to do so. Mm.
2: I think the hope, I get what you're saying. I think the hope there to make it big was there. It's not a guaranteed sort of thing, right?
1: I think he's an act. I think he is.
0: Well, you said power couple, and I don't think they're a power couple at all.
1: Maybe
2: in that arena.
0: I don't think in Nashville they were seen as a power couple. They were seen as a popular couple, but not a power couple. A power couple would have been Tim and Faith.
1: Sure, sure.
0: And I don't think you can put them in the same boat.
1: No, but people celebrated their love online. Like, fans are
0: that doesn't make you a power couple.
1: Their relationship. No,
0: that makes you very popular.
1: Yeah, okay. Okay, very popular couple.
0: A power couple is a couple that gets things done. Like, people look to them to get things done in Nashville. Other celebrities look to them to get things done as the leaders.
1: I think that he was just an act. I think he had us all fooled. Of course he was. Because any man that says, if it weren't for you and Jesus, I would be dead. You saved me, and talking to his wife on stage at the Grammys. And then we find out that he filed for divorce.
0: That doesn't make you an act.
1: I do. I think so.
0: A lot can happen between now and then. Right? You can say those things. Two things can be true at the same time.
1: And then there was she stood by this man. Through cheating.
0: Right, no, she's honorable one.
1: Raising
0: I just don't like your assumption.
1: Children.
0: I just don't like your assumption that you're jumping to she's the honorable one. She could have not been. He could have been the not honorable one, but she could have also not been the not honorable one. Every time there's a divorce doesn't mean it's the woman's the best one there.
1: No, that is absolutely true. Absolutely, 100%. But I do believe that no man that says that he is a follower of Christ just goes and dumps his wife. Especially when he's been unfaithful in the past.
0: Why?
1: Because that's not the way. You work on your marriage. And you put your marriage first. That's why I think he is an act.
0: I think that oversimplifies it.
2: Mm.
0: And it's incredibly complicated. We'll probably never know why they're getting separated. But maybe that was him saying that. Maybe that was him trying to power through it. Maybe that was him trying to, you know, fake it till you make it.
1: Yeah, it very well possibly could have been. I just don't understand how the divorce comes after the mention of we finally found a surrogate. They had been struggling with IVF, and they were supposed to
0: I think he'd found a surrogate before.
1: Oh, yeah, exactly. Yeah. Exactly. And then they had supposed twins on the way. It's weird.

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2: Man's ultra-slow motorcycle chase ends in toppled escape attempt. This happened in Florida, where Brian Schwartz, who's 33 years old, was arrested after leading Flagler County deputies on an unusually leisurely chase Friday morning around 2:23. A deputy spotted his unlicensed blue motorcycle dubbed Blow By Betty, which had no lights and sounded like a weed eater motor. The pursuit reached maximum speeds of 40 miles per hour before slowing to 15 miles per hour through Hidden Trails Park. A pursuit implies speed. This was more of a guided neighborhood tour, said the sheriff's office. The chase ended when Schwartz's motorcycle toppled over, pinning his shin. He faces charges of fleeing and operating without a driver's license, with bail set at $2,800. Sheriff Rick Staley noted that Schwartz has been arrested 16 times since 2016 for various offenses, including street racing, credit card fraud, and grand theft. The motorcycle was impounded.
3: Street racing in his tiny bike?
2: I'm not sure. Probably a car. Yeah. Maybe in one of those, the grand theft that he's also charged for.
3: Man running for police attacked by alligator. Comes out of Louisiana where Sunday night, this 40-year-old dude named Victor apparently had a few drinks. He was facing a DWI. And when police finally caught up with him after he had smashed into a concrete barricade and blew a tire, the troopers noticed that he was a little intoxicated, started their DWI investigation, and that's when he jumped over the elevated interstate into the swamps down below and then disappeared. Well, officers kept searching for him. They later found him walking along the highway, and when he spotted those police, he took the hell off again into the swamp. This time, though, he was attacked by an alligator.
4: Damn!
3: And he had some injuries to both of his arms. Now, despite getting practically eaten by an alligator and having both arms chomped on, he kept on going. And the troopers ended up finding him using drones. Okay? Well, they finally caught up with him, cuffed him, took him to the hospital, and then charged him with second offense DWI, resisting, hit and run, and careless operation.
2: Jeez.
0: Can't win, man.
4: Nah, man.
0: Just trying to get away.
3: It's like, nah, bro. We're going to slow you down. Here's an alligator.
2: Yeah. Thanks, gator. Does the gator get rewarded for that?
0: Yeah, you can go ahead and put the ribbon around its neck.
2: Yeah.
0: Woman sentenced for leaving seniors in a hot car.
3: Oh, Jesus.
0: A Missouri woman is going to prison. She left three senior citizens alone in the hot van. TV station reports the woman was sentenced to 3 years behind bars this week. Prosecutors say the incident happened in St. Peter's, which is outside St. Louis, in 2024 in a shopping center parking lot. They say the woman, who was the caregiver, went inside to shop while the vulnerable clients stayed inside the van where the temperature reached 130 degrees.
5: It's so hot in here.
0: They're fine. They survived the dust bowl. They're fine. The victims survived the incident.
3: Needed some water.
0: 3 years. Appropriate? Not appropriate? What do we think? I like to have this conversation about, does that make sense? Because if I'm being honest, should she get in trouble? Of course.
2: Yes. Yeah.
0: 3 years? Kind of feels extreme.
3: They didn't die.
2: Right.
3: Now, if one of the old people had died because of being locked in a hot car, then yes, absolutely. But I think 3 years is fine.
2: She'll probably get out in one.
0: I don't know. But I don't know.
2: Yeah, 1 year probably would have been enough.
0: Were the windows cracked?
2: Yeah, we don't know.
3: Did they leave the AC on?
0: Yeah. they should have done it, right?
3: Mm-hmm.
0: But when is she supposed to get her deals at Ross?
2: Yeah.
3: Exactly. Because all the good stuff's gone early in the morning.
0: She just needed a break. For the first time as a parent, I told my kids they'd wait in the car if they didn't shape up. My wife looked at me. She's like, this isn't your childhood.
3: Right.
0: I was like, eh.
3: Shh. You turned out fine.
0: Don't ruin my threat.
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There's the first of our twofer here of Rolling Stones on Q94.7 on a Tuesday morning. Dude Perfect's coming to the Paycom Center on Thursday, July 16th. 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
1: Good morning, Corbin. Are you guys fans of the Alfredo?
2: I love
0: Oh, yeah. Alfredo sauce is so good.
1: It's mid, man.
0: Your food takes are always so all over the place. You have some really good ones, and then you have some I'm like, well, did you eat rocks?
1: It's not on my top five sauces, I guess.
0: Okay,
1: I could say.
0: Number five.
1: Number five, cocktail.
0: Number four,
1: hot.
0: Number three,
1: spaghetti.
0: Number two,
1: tomato.
0: Number one,
2: gravy.
1: Balsamic.
0: Barbecue. Alfredo is a pretty good gravy, dude.
1: I don't know. It's all right.
0: Smothered with chicken or getting bread and dipping it in Alfredo sauce.
1: I go to the Garden from time to time, and when I do, that's the only thing that I'll get is their, what is it, their seafood.
2: Alfredo?
1: Goddamn
2: oh,
1: Alfredo.
2: It's so good.
1: You know, I'm in it for the seafood, not the sauce, though. Anyway, listen, bunch of Alfredo sauce has been recalled. You probably don't even get it. The connection, the coffee connection company. Does that ring a bell?
0: No.
1: I don't know because I don't buy Alfredo sauce.
2: I make my own.
1: Apparently, it was distributed in 41 states. Oklahoma could be one of them, but they don't have it on this list. And I'm not going to go and do the research for it. I just needed something to talk about right now. But regardless, if you happen to have some of this coffee connection company Alfredo sauce that's made in Lebanon, Tennessee, the FDA says get it out of your house. Get it to the Salmonella.
0: Oh, man.
1: God damn it.

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1: Listener email from a guy who says his daughter is dating a guy she doesn't like, and that this has happened before, and he tried to talk to her. She stopped talking to him because of that for 3 months. They eventually broke up. She came back around. Now she's with somebody new. I'm watching the exact same pattern. I don't know if I have it in me to go through that again. Same energy, different face, talks a good game, disappears, has an excuse for everything. I've said nothing this time because I know it ends when how it ends when I say something, but saying nothing feels like watching a car accident in slow motion. This is my kid. I'm supposed to protect her, but at 24, does she need to be protected? What do you think, Lindsay?
2: I think that, you know, they never stop being your kids, so of course you want to protect, but at the same time, if you've seen this happen before, this pattern in a boyfriend, and they broke up before, then you already know what the outcome is going to be. She'll eventually break up with him. Or she won't. He'll break up with her. Something will happen. If he's untrustworthy, if he's, you know, if she's just like the flavor of the month for him, she'll figure it out on her own. She's 24. She has to figure it out at some point. She is an adult, after all. So you cannot treat her as if she's a child. So just back away and just watch and see what happens.
1: Gimpy.
3: I'm a fan of, hey, remember when you were her age, you know, and put yourself in her shoes and think, well, what if my folks, my mom or my dad, try to tell me that that person isn't good for them, for me? Would you listen? Would you have listened at that age? Chances are probably not, because they're their own people. You make your own decisions, and parents don't know crap about anything at all whatsoever. It's not until you get later on in the years, you're 30s and 40s and maybe sometimes even later than that, that you realize, oh hell, my parents actually knew a lot more than what I thought. So with all that, you can't do nothing. Just let it be, man. Let it be and let her figure it out. You never know. It might actually work out. It may not. Who cares? It's your daughter's life. Stop meddling.
1: I kind of have this attitude of it'll be all right. But I don't love the attitude of they'll figure it out, she'll figure it out. I've never liked that because it gives permission to not care. And it doesn't teach how to deal with something. And I would say you have a talking problem. Instead of saying you can't date this person, you shouldn't date this person, you can go, hey, I'm worried about you. Why are you worried about me? I just see this guy doing the same things Chaz did. And I don't want you to get hurt like you were last time. But you know you best. If you think this is best, you know, I'm there for you. And if it doesn't work out, I'll still be there for you. You just have a word problem. Instead of being like, I am the king. Do not date this boy on my time. No, that doesn't work, right? So maybe you have a way to model it a little bit better than other than he's a bad news. Don't date Braz. He's like Chaz.
3: And don't give me no Saz.
1: Yeah, I think it just doesn't you're not DEFing this correctly. I think you as a parent have earned the right their whole life to give advice. Now, you have to, it's a fart in the wind.
3: Right.
1: But you've earned the right to say that. Unless they say, I don't want your advice.
3: Right.
1: Because they're 24. Mm-hmm. Feels like you're a little late to the showing up. Right? Did you finally get your weekends figured out? Are you retired now so you can be there more? I think the idea of trying to tell her who she can't date doesn't make sense. If you feel like you need to say those words, get a journal, boy. Write it down. And then burn the paper, because it won't end well. If you do it, if you go, oh, it just hit me. If you say to her, don't date this guy, and she doesn't talk to you, I wonder why she follows the same patterns.
2: Right.
1: Because you do. You do the same thing over and over, even though it doesn't work out. Yeah, I think you just have a vocabulary problem.
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0: 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It's the Big Man Morning Show on Q94.7. When you get a chance, click on that red microphone. 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
1: Really?
0: A 900-pound stainless steel capsule has been sealed shut with contributions from three branches of the federal government, all 50 states, Washington, D.C., and the five U.S. territories, all to celebrate America's 250th anniversary, and it's about to be buried.
1: Oh, it hasn't been buried
0: yet.
1: No. Oh, okay.
0: I have not heard about this.
1: Nor have I. I thought it was something that, like, they buried a long time ago, and we'll open it up when we reach 250, and that's what we're looking for. Because I was going to ask, well, I wonder how much stuff they're going to hide from us. You know?
0: Right. Oh, my gosh. Oh, we'll never know.
1: No.
0: The 900-pound cylinder is made of stainless steel, will be covered with a secondary cylinder to trap air and push out any water. And the items are 35% relative humidity. And the items inside are at a 35% relative humidity to keep them from drying out and disintegrating or creating a moisture problem. The capsule will be buried 10 feet underground, protecting it from temperature fluctuations and storm damage. How much money are we spending on this?
1: Mm-hmm.
0: Because
1: billions.
0: This feels like a giant waste of time. In all honesty, time capsules are stupid, especially in the modern era.
1: They're kind of neat.
0: No, they're not.
2: Remember, I think so too.
1: Up in Tulsa when they buried that that car or whatever.
0: Yep.
1: I mean, yeah, it was all destroyed because they didn't have government scientists putting all their efforts in there to make sure that it's sealed up right properly. But it's still cool to go back and be like, ah, that's cool. That's how it was back in da-da-da-da.
0: We know.
1: Yeah.
0: Do we, though? Yes, we have newspaper clippings. There's something called microfiche.
1: Yeah.
0: Like, there's plenty of ways to see how it was.
1: Yeah.
0: In the modern era.
2: But you want the physical evidence.
0: No, you don't. Nobody. It's one of those things that people that are like, who's going to want to go? When do they open this? In, let's say, 200 years?
1: Mm-hmm.
0: In 200 years when we're flying in spaceships or whatever?
1: Maybe. We thought that'd be happening already, but it ain't.
0: I just feel like it's a giant waste of time. And where's the list of things that each state provided? I want to know what Oklahoma provided.
1: That's a good question.
0: Onion burger.

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Holy shit, it's only Tuesday. On the bright side, HSITFT. It's 2 for Tuesday. 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

0: Oklahoma's classic rock, Q94.7. Dream On, Ragdoll, two from Aerosmith, because it is two for Tuesday. Well, just a reminder, pay attention, top of the hour. We'll have a keyword so you can win $2,500. So if you're in your office, and I always say it because I know you see your coworkers, it's kind of fun, right? You're chatting about something, maybe some TV show that you all watched last night. Well, make sure everyone's kind of quiet at 11 o'clock so you can hear the keyword and then enter it on our website so you could win $2,500.
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John Fogerty touring with Steve Winwood. 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
6: 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Kenny Chesney. Lainey Wilson. Major Lazer. Muse.

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0: Q94.7, Oklahoma's classic rock. Pink House's Small Town 2 from John Mellencamp on a 2 for Tuesday, who's also on tour this summer and fall, which is pretty cool. Speaking of this fall, well, September, we have the iHeartRadio Music Festival with BTS, Benson Boone, Cardi B, the Goo Goo Dolls, Muse, Snoop Dogg, Weezer. Pretty sweet, right? And just to mark down those dates, September 18th and 19th, T-Mobile Arena in Las Vegas. It's Maria Melito, and I got a 2 for Jimi Hendrix coming up next.
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3: 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Major Lazer. 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

Dear Tuesday, you're like Monday's ugly cousin, but you're still our pal because you're the only place to get two for Tuesday. 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

0: 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Your next chance to win is coming up top of the hour. 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Right now, I got a twofer of AC/DC next.
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7: Heather, Oklahoma City, hot weather returns. 92 degrees today, a south wind at just 10 miles per hour with sunny skies. Tonight, clear, a breezy south wind, 73 degrees, and sizzling temperatures Wednesday, 97 degrees, a heat index to 107 with a strong south wind. From the 41 Storm Center, I'm meteorologist Emily Sutton.
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12: 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We're minutes away from another keyword, your chance at winning $2,500, top of the hour. Here's a twofer of the Red Hot Chili Peppers.

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0: Coming up today after 5 o'clock, we get your chance to win $2,500, which, I mean, if you know, it's America's 250th birthday. 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

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It takes place under my desk, and I'm the only one that knows about it. It'll catch on. You watch. It's 2 for Tuesday. Q 94.7. The Q.

It's a 2 for Tuesday on Oklahoma's Classic Rock Q94.7. We got Guns N' Roses coming up, and if you got an artist you like back-to-back, well, I can do them back-to-back and front-to-front or whatever way you want to do it. 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I mean, it's easy. 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It's called the Talkback Mic, and it comes through to the studio. It's kind of easy. So if you got something you want for 2 for Tuesday, get them in now. We'll get you on Q94.7.

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0: 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So do you have a favorite memory with your dad? 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

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It's a two for Tuesday, which means back to back of Aerosmith now. Black Sabbath on deck. What do you want to hear? 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

Mama's Classic Rock is Q94.7. It's a 2 for Tuesday, and we've got your chance to win $2,500 coming up here in a minute. So keep it on Q94.7 for that keyword, and you could be hood

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3: 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Lainey Wilson. 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

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It's J-Rod. We got ZZ Top coming up for this 2 for Tuesday. 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

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You could be a little richer. Take a summer vacation. See a city you've never seen. Take the Great American Go.

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So is your wedding becoming a circus? A lot of times, that's the way it goes. But I'm just saying, if you think it's becoming a circus, I can tell you why coming up after 6 on Q94.7.

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0: 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So, 7 out of 10 Gen Z adults believe modern weddings feel more like productions than personal celebrations. 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
2: 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Lainey Wilson. Major Lazer. 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

three horrible facts. Today is not Friday. Tomorrow is not Friday. Even the day after that is not Friday. Here's a terrific fact. 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

Oklahoma's classic rock is Q94.7. So over the weekend, I was in Vegas, and the Sphere is playing ads for Life Burns Faster. And it's like this huge, like, globe, if you don't know what the Sphere is. It's a globe. And so outside, it's got the big Metallica M with, like, lightning bolts and stuff on it. It's actually really cool. So, yeah, I'm going to be at the shows in October, but if you win your share of America's birthday gift, $2,500 at a time, you can actually afford a ticket now. So keep it on Q94.7 so you can win.

Oklahoma's classic rock is Q94.7. I once had a girl smack me in the face because I sang a song about me and a girl named Diane. Just as I would always change lyrics of songs every time I heard it. She goes, "Who's Diane?" She had jealousy issues. And I was like, the song by John Mellencamp? I was just singing it. And I'm like, "Why'd you hit me?" She goes, "Who's Diane? You know you're..."